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1: 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Pretty boy Floyd, an outlaw. Oklahoma knew him well. And then
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0: world. 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You want me to believe, but I see through your eyes, and I see through your brain, like I see through the water that runs down my drain.
1: 1961-eko neguan idatzia, eta The Free Willy Bob Dylan bere bigarren diskoan kaleratua, Masters of War, armagintza nuklearraren garapenaren aurkako kanta gogorra da. 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Paul Claytonen, Who's Gonna Buy You Ribbons, entzun da gero, Dylanekaren melodia bakarrik ez, esaldi pare bat ere hartu zizkion, bere hasieretako kantarik ezagunenetako bat sortuz.
2: Oh, it ain't no use to sit and sigh now, darling. 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
1: Ardo merkea, kafea eta tabakoa hori izan zen Bob Dylanek Greenwich Villageen bizi izan zen denboran jarraitu zuen dieta. Irurogeiko hamarkada hasierako gertakizunez elikatuta, kantak etengabe idatzi zituen garaiean.
2: The Negro student James Meredith landed at Oxford, Mississippi late last night in a small green border patrol plane, trying once again to enroll at the town's all-white university. Following 12 hours of rioting by militant white youths and a gun battle in the town center, federal authorities have seized control of the campus.